Finishing that set off with local artist, well, she's from Portland now, Edna Vasquez, Psicodelica. It's off of her Sola Soy album, and Edna is still playing with her own band, but she's also playing with Pink Martini as well. Before that, we heard from Colombian recording artist Fanny Lou, Lágrimas Cálidas. And we heard Chilean recording jazz singer Claudia Acuña, Volver a los 17, off of her Rhythm of Life. And we did start that set off with Venezuelan recording artist Nelly Rojas right here on 91.3 KBCS Sabor. 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Check it out. Let's continue with our music. Maybe a little smile. Tu sonrisa, Elvis Crespo, here on 91.3 KBCS Sabor.

91.3 KBCS, Norte para Sur. 91.3 KBCS, Norte para Sur, from local group Piscoso. Vamos, from their Vamos al Palmole release. Before that, we heard from Juan Luis Guerra y 440, Son al Rey, from his A Son de Guerra release. And the distinctive sounds of Héctor Lavoe and Willy Colón, Todo Tiene Su Final. And we started that set off with Elvis Crespo, Tu Sonrisa. You know, you can go to 90kbcs.fm, that's kbcs.fm, and find out this show. You can listen to this show for, you know, the past couple of weeks, or maybe other shows that you're interested in. But let's get back to our music. I'm going to go down to South America, a little Quechua Machis, right here on 91.3 KBCS. Sabor.

91.3 KBCS Sabor. Décimas de Violeta from local group Sin Fronteras off of their Galopa album. And La Fantasía de Santiago was before that from Son de Madera off of their Las Orquestas del Día release. And we did start that set off with Quichua Mishmashis. And, you know, I'd love to hear from you if you have some suggestions of groups or musicians or types of music, Latin music, you'd like to hear. 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Attention, Sabor. I think we have time for maybe only just one song, so let's pick one from an amazing composer and musician. Tite Corret Alonso was born in Puerto Rico in 1926, and over his lifetime wrote an estimated 2,000 songs. Right now we're going to hear Lamento de Concepción here on 91.3 KBCS Sabor. Thank you.

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2: 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I'm your host, Jim Cantu. Let's start off our music with a new release from La Marisol and the Love Notes Orchestra. Here's Como Fue.

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1: Finishing that set off with local artist Carlos Cascante y su tumbao, Maria Esther off of his Hablando en Serio album. Before that, La Murga from Hector Lavoe and El Raton from Joe Cuba's Sextet featuring Cheo Feliciano on vocals. 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Also, you can hear the show for this show for the last two weeks or other programs, like maybe one of our local news shows. Continuing with our songs, I'm going to have another song from that new release from La Marisol and the Love Notes Orchestra. Here's Angelitos Negros, right here on 91.3 KBCS Sabor.

91.3 KBCS. That was Portland artist Edna Vasquez singing Corriente. Before that, Yakima artist Once Minutos, Así Como Me Llevas. And we started that set off with La Marisol and the Love Notes Orchestra. As I mentioned, you can go to kbcs.fm and see our playlist. 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Continuing with Sabor, we're going to have a couple of local artists again in this next set. But let's start off with Ha'ash featuring Prince Royce. And Cien Años, right here on 91.3 KBCS.

91.3 KBCS, Jarocha from Vancouver artists Locarno. Before that, a gentleman who was born in Othello, Washington, Pee-wee singing Cumbaya. And Julieta Venegas gave us Mírame Bien off of her MTV Unplugged album. And I think we have time for just a couple more songs. We're going to end up with Randy Garabay talking about some Barbacoa blues. Before that, the dilemma of if you're caught in another country and don't really speak the language very much, the Texas Tornadoes give us Una Más Cerveza here on 91.3 KPCS.

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From their 2011 LP, The Whole Love, Rising Red Lung. I'm Gordon Tott. 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

91.3 KBCS, Hooray for the Riff Raff from their most recent album, The Past is Still Alive, came out in 2024. Before that, we heard from Isaiah Moore, better known as Slim Harpo, the great swamp blues master. That's Raining in My Heart, his 1961 hit. The Trogs before that with Love is All Around, and This is the Kit started us off from Moonshine Freeze. You're tuned to Mostly Acoustic, mix of roots, rock, and soul, mostly on the acoustic side. I'm Gordon Todd. I've got all sorts of great stuff lined up for you. I've got some Blitz and Trapper, Sarah Cahoon. Got some Kenny Rogers in the First Edition. Right now, it's Crowded House, 91.3 KBCS.

91.3 KBCS, that's Cold Specs, Toronto singer-songwriter from their most recent album, Light for the Midnight. Before that, the Organ Trio out of Ohio, Parla Greens, The Birds from 1965, It Won't Be Wrong, and Crowded House started out the set, Weather With You. I'm Gordon Todd, this is Mostly Acoustic, roots rock and soul mostly on the acoustic side. I've got the Staple Singers coming up in this next set, and right now out of Philadelphia, singer-songwriter Julia Pratt, 91.3 KBCS.

91.3 KBCS, great band out of Portland. That's Blitz and Trapper. Hello Hallelujah is the name of the tune. Comes from their latest album, Hundreds of Thousands, Millions of Billions. The Staple Singers before that, Sitting on the Dock of the Bay, great Otis Redding cover. Kenny Rogers in the First Edition, Ruby, Don't Take Your Love to Town. And Julia Pratt started us off with A Little Love. This is Mostly Acoustic, a mix of roots, rock, and soul, mostly on the acoustic side. I'm Gordon Todd, reminding you that now more than ever, KBCS needs your financial support. 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

91.3 KBCS, music from Lou Turner, singer-songwriter out of Nashville. That comes from her 2022 album, Microcosmos. Well, good evening. My name is Gordon Todd, here with mostly acoustic music, a mix of roots, rock, and soul, mostly on the acoustic side. I've got some Paul Simon up ahead. I've got I'm With Her. I've got Jackson Browne in this next set. And starting us off, Feist, 91.3 KBCS.

91.3 KBCS, the Head and Heart, the Seattle band that rose out of the open mic nights at the Connor Byrne Pub in Seattle back in 2009. That's their latest album. It's called Aperture. Came out spring 2025. Another Seattle band you may have heard of, the Jimi Hendrix Experience with Little Wing, Jackson Browne with a live solo version of Something Fine, and starting us off, Feist with I Feel It All. This is Mostly Acoustic, a mix of roots, rock, and soul, mostly on the acoustic side. I'm your host, Gordon Todd, coming to you every Saturday evening from 7 to 9 p.m. I've got some Big Star up ahead, as well as some Frazee Ford. And right now, it's João Gilberto, 91.3 KBCS.

91.3 KBCS, that's I'm With Her, the trio of Aoife O'Donovan, Sarah Jarosz, and Sarah Watkins. That comes from their latest Wild and Clear and Blue. Smokey Robinson and the Miracles before that with You've Really Got a Hold on Me. They were a big influence on the Beatles, famously covered that tune on the Beatles' second album. Paul Simon before that, Take Me to the Mardi Gras, and João Gilberto started us off. I'm Gordon Todd. This is Mostly Acoustic Music, a mix of roots, rock, and soul, mostly on the acoustic side. So glad you're along this evening. I've got some Nickel Creek up ahead, as well as Muddy Waters. Right now, it's Ben Harper, 91.3 KBCS.

91.3 KVCS. Frazee Ford covering an Otis Redding tune, The Happy Song. She recorded that back in 2014 in Memphis, along with the High Rhythm Section. The High Rhythm Section being those folks who made all those great albums for High Records with Al Green and Ann Peebles and Syl Johnson. The album that came out of that session for Frazee Ford was Indian Ocean. Ann Peebles before that, What You Laid on Me. Big Star before that from their second LP, Radio City, back in 1974. And starting us off from 1994, his debut album, Ben Harper. This is Mostly Acoustic, a mix of roots, rock, and soul, mostly on the acoustic side. I'm Gordon Todd. Thanks so much for tuning in this evening. I've got Muddy Waters in this next set, as well as Nickel Creek, and right now it's Brittany Howard and Ruby Amanfu, 91.3 KBCS.

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5: 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I'm DJ Chairman Mo, and I'll be here for the next 2 hours playing the best of the 80s for your listening enjoyment, including music from Missing Persons, Devo, The Fix, Depeche Mode, and plenty more, so don't you dare go anywhere. We're going to get things started tonight with the Ramones, Lovin' Rockets, and our first song is a cover of a Jimi Hendrix song that closed out the second side of the Pretenders' 1986 album, Get Close. Now, this is the only song on that album that original Pretenders drummer Martin Chambers played on. The band had an initial series of recording sessions for Get Close, but Chrissy Hynde didn't care for what she heard, so she fired the whole band and started over from scratch, only to fire the new guys and bring back the previous band after they started the tour for support of the new album. Such is the life of a rock star, I guess. This is the Pretenders with Room Full of Mirrors on 91.3 KBCS.

Yeah.

91.3 KBCS, and that was the Ramones with Bonzo Goes to Bitburg, a song written and recorded to protest the actions of then-U.S. President Ronald Reagan and his activities during a visit to West Germany. Yes, kids, once upon a time, there was an East and West Germany. Ask your parents. We also heard from Love and Rockets with Mirror People, and we started tonight's show with the Pretenders covering Jimi Hendrix. I'm DJ Chairman Mo. You've got it tuned to 91.3 KBCS. I'm here every Saturday night playing the best of the 80s. It's all the songs you remember and some of the ones you forgot you knew. I want to say thank you for hanging out with me tonight. Bronski Beat are coming up, and this is Missing Persons with the first single off their 1984 album Rhyme and Reason, and the last single of theirs to hit the Billboard 100. Song is called Give on 91.3 KBCS.

91.3 KBCS, and that was Bill Nelson with Hope for a Heartbeat. We also heard from Kim Wilde with Checkered Love. I'm DJ Chairman Moe. You've got it tuned to 91.3 KBCS. 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

91.3 KBCS, and that was Culture Club with Hello Goodbye from their third album, Waking Up with a House on Fire. We also heard from Hoodoo Gurus with Let's All Turn On, and we started that set with Gene Loves Jezebel. I'm DJ Chairman Mo, you're listening to 91.3 KBCS. 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Devo is coming up, and we're starting this set with the Go-Go's and a song co-written by Go-Go's guitarist Jane Wiedlin, along with the Mail Brothers from the band Sparks. This is Yes or No on 91.3 KBCS.

of Eastern Canada. Tonight, we're going to hear from 8 Seconds, Rough Trade, and we're starting with one of my favorite bands, not just because the lead singer's name is Mo either. This is Pursuit of Happiness with She's So Young on 91.3 KBCS.

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91.3 KBCS, and we close out Canadian content this week with 8 Seconds and the song Kiss You When It's Dangerous. We also heard from Rough Trade with High School Confidential, and we started that set with Pursuit of Happiness. I'm DJ Chairman Mo. 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

91.3 KBCS, and that was the Dream Syndicate with Forest for the Trees. We also heard from Close Lobsters and I Kiss the Flowers in Bloom. I'm DJ Chairman Mo. You've got it tuned to 91.3 KBCS. I'm here every Saturday night playing the best of the 80s. It's all the songs you remember and some of the ones you forgot you knew. I want to say thank you for hanging out with me tonight. China Crisis and Big Audio Dynamite are coming up, and this is The Fix with a song described as an indictment of dishonest politicians. Song is called One Thing Leads to Another on 91.3 KBCS.

91.3 KBCS, and that was China Crisis with Working with Fire and Steel. We also heard from Big Audio Dynamite with The Bottom Line, and we started that set with The Fix. I'm DJ Chairman Mo. 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The Silencers are coming up, and this is the Pesh Mode with See You on 91.3 KBCS.

91.3 KBCS, and that was The Bangles with Want You. We also heard from Cocteau Twins with Crushed. I'm DJ Chairman Mo. This is 91.3 KBCS. It's nearly that time for me. I have to wrap up and head on out of here, but no worries. I'll be back here next Saturday night with two more hours of 80s goodness. If you ever have any questions, feedback, suggestions, requests, anything at all for me, go ahead and track me down on social media. Do a search for DJ Chairman Mo and please drop me a line. You can also email me here at the station. The address is dj@kbcs.fm. As always, folks, please be good to yourself and be good to each other, as we are all we have in this world right now, and we need to look out for each other wherever and whenever we can. Let's close out tonight's show with a little Kate Bush. We're going to hear Cloud Busting. I'm DJ Chairman Mo, and I'll be back in 7. I really hope to see you then. Have a good night.

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3: 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I hope you have a beautiful new year, because 2020 hasn't been good to us due to COVID-19. Sending my condolences to everyone who lost their loved ones and to those who were affected in one way or another. Coming up, I'm going to be playing Casey from Kalamoto Kiumbe featuring Kigoto, all the way from Mombasa, Kenya. Stay tuned.
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1: So everything that comes to birth owes something to the giver. 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

It's Bellevue, Seattle, and you're listening to the Hip Hop Narco Show, and I'm your host, NJ. Happy New Year to everyone. I just play Keep Your Worries from Guru featuring Angie Stone, Black Against the Wall from Roman Swahili all the way from Nairobi, Kenya, Righteous Way from Edu G, Adam and Eve from Nas, The Education of Smith and Wesson from Smith and Wesson featuring The Minister, and I open up my show with Casey from Kala Moto Kiumbe featuring Kigoto all the way from Mombasa, Kenya, from his latest album, Kesi. Coming up my playlist, I'm going to be playing Wakadi Nali, Mob Deep, Calligraph Jones all the way from Nairobi, Kenya, Nipsey Hussle. But first, here's Melody from Kikosi Kazi featuring Gosby all the way from Tanzania. Stay tuned.

0: 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I just played Arif Manga from Cardinale featuring Sir Boy, all the way from Nairobi, Kenya, Survival of the Fittest from Mobb Deep, Quenda from Calligraph Jones, all the way from Nairobi, Kenya, Grand All My Life from Nipsey Hussle, and I play Melody from Kikosi Kazi featuring Gosby all the way from Tanzania. Coming up on my playlist, I'm going to be playing Dead Prez, Omega Raid, Bicho Farm all the way from Mombasa, Kenya, Miguel featuring J. Cole, but first, here's Matrimony from Wale featuring Usher. Stay tuned for more music.
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1: Usoft chas as ochas al te eat, swatifted gwas at seal talbu. 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We acknowledge that we are gathering on the land of the Coast Salish peoples who have been stewards of this land and its waterways since time immemorial, and who continue to shape the Puget Sound region today.
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0: area. That is three. 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
1: That is three.

0: I'm Ducky Three, Ducky Three. I was walking on the beat, Ducky Three. Representing for the Ducky Three. 84-84 Bond Thuggers in your area. Ducky Three.
1: 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I just played 33 from MC Sharon, all the way from Nairobi, Kenya, City of God from Komega, Me Against the World from Tupac, March of the Dead from Lee and Joke Mister all the way from Nairobi, Kenya. The show goes on from Lupe Fiasco, and I play Ken Holders from Macklemore Ryan Lewis featuring Ray Dalton. Coming up on my playlist, I'm going to be playing Wana Siasa from Rudy Uma Keke all the way from Mombasa, Kenya, and now is based in the US. Nico Ju from Giuliani all the way from Nairobi, Kenya. I Am Her from Sir Rock. Wicked Edition from K-Vo K-Force featuring Mr. K-E-4 and Okiside. I'll Hurt You from Busta Rhymes featuring Eminem. But first, he's Looking At Me for Mess featuring Puff Daddy. 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

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Remember, we're here every Saturday from 11 p.m. to 1 a.m. Pacific Standard Time. From wherever you're listening, you can hit me up, send me a DM on Facebook, Twitter, or Instagram, and let me know where you're listening from. If you want to send shout out to family and friends, if you want to request for a song, hit me up as NJ Pro. I just played Wana Siasa from Rudy Uma Keke coming on my playlist. I'm going to be playing Hizzy Level from Mizani featuring Gucci P all the way from Mombasa, Kenya. Good Morning from Black Thought featuring Pusha T, Killer Mike and Swiss Beats. Wash Wash from Nyashinski all the way from Nairobi, Kenya. Ugly Little Rainbows from Samlacho featuring Waski and St. Clair. Forever Don't Last from Rasimon. But first, his boss from Phil Key all the way from Tanzania. Catch me next week, same time. 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
7: 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I'm your host, DJ Ms. Music Girl, the sweetest girl that you heard, or maybe the roughest girl that you heard, right here at 91.3 FM KBCS, where I spin that old school, new school, true school, classic and underground hip hop, soul, funk, and R&B, as well as a little bit of this and a little bit of that. So you're definitely going to want to keep it right here for all of that. Wow, this past weekend, there are so many things going on. We have May Day happening the other day on Friday the 1st. And for those that don't know, it has two different meanings. One of them is that it's like the celebration of spring, and you have maypole dancing with a pole with ribbons and flowers and things like that. You know, a real nice, fun time to be had, okay? But then also May Day, May 1st, is supposed to be a recognition worldwide of the workers' rights. It's called actually International Workers' Day, and it highlights the labor rights through protests and rallies and gatherings. And this is everywhere. This is in the United States as well as overseas. And it actually started back in 1886, if you could believe that. So this has been going on for a very long time. So had that happening this past weekend. And then coming up next week, we've got Cinco de Mayo, and that is a holiday in Mexico. It is not to be confused with Independence Day, but this is to celebrate Mexico's victory over the Second French Empire at the Battle of Puebla in 1862. So Cinco de Mayo is happening, and I was just reading up on that, and it is like a huge celebration, actually, here in the United States with the Mexican-American communities. And then to take it further was that they said that this is like a big deal when it comes to beer sales, and that it is right up there with the Super Bowl. All right, get your cerveza on, get your Coronas, get your Modelos, get your elbows up. I'm going to be playing that song too. But right now, I'm going to start it off slow and smooth for you. I'm going to start it off with Scoop DeVille with Suavecito right here on Zulu Radio. Let's go.

All right, that was Baby Bash featuring Akon with their collaboration called Baby, I'm Back. That came from Baby Bash's fourth album called Super Saucy, and that was released back on January 18th, 2005. Before that was Baby Bash featuring Frankie J and Beza with their collaboration called Rush. That was released as a single back in 2018. And want to give a birthday shout out to Beza. His birthday is today on May 3rd. Happy birthday to him. Before that was Lil Rob featuring Frankie J with Slow It Down, coming from Lil Rob's seventh album called 1218. And that was released back in 2008. And starting the set and the show off was Scoop DeVille with Suavecito. And that was released as a single back in 2017. All right, let's get into this next set now. I'm going to start it off with Group Therapy featuring Rex, KRS-One, Be Real, and Nas with East Coast, West Coast Killers right here on Zulu Radio. Let's go.

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I had you suckers running like a marathon. Lil G's trying to creep on the east with it. Talking about they gon' get my chain and they gon' leave with it. 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
1: 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And these suckers will scream for plea. 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

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I'd be damn. And Snoop will keep one foot on the streets and leave them covered in sheets. Run with the homies with the heat. You never seen a thug like this. You never seen a dub like me. And I ain't weak for wanting peace. In fact, I could be beast of the east, you little buster. I never hesitate to blaze. Look,

All right, that was Shaquille O'Neal featuring Ice Cube, KRS-One, Be Real, and Peter Guns with Men of Steel. That song came from the movie called Steel, and that was released back in 1997. Before that was Snoop Dogg featuring Be Real with their song called Vato. That came from the 8th album called The Blue Carpet Treatment, and that was released on August 15th, 2006. Taking it back 20 years right there. Before that was a very interesting mix-up, mashup, come together, Banda MS, which is a music band, a Spanish Latino band. And then you got Snoop Dogg, a hip-hop artist. They came together and made this song called Que Maldición. That was released as a single back on May 1st, 2020. Just taking it back 6 years ago. And then starting the set was Group Therapy featuring Rex, KRS-One, Be Real, and Nas with East Coast, West Coast Killers. That came from the album called Dr. Dre Presents The Aftermath. And that was released on November 14th, 1996. All right, let's get into this next set. Now I got a lighter shade of brown, also known as LSOB, with their song called Homies, right here on Zulu Radio. Let's go.

All right, that was Downed, a.k.a. Cholo, with his song called Lean Like a Cholo, coming from his album called Definition of an Essay. That was released back on April 10th, 2007, and the album was released in May of 2007. Before that was DJ Quick and Be Real with their collaboration called Fandango, coming from the seventh album called Trauma, and that was released on September 13th, 2005. And starting the set was A Lighter Shade of Brown with their song called Homies. That came from their second album, Hip Hop Locos, and that was released back in 1992. All right, you are listening to Zulu Radio right here at 91.3 FM KBCS, which is broadcasted from Bellevue College here in the Pacific Northwest. 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I am your host, DJ Ms. Music Girl. 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The Facebook page is monitored by yours truly, DJ Ms. Music Girl, along with our founder, Zulu King Chasm, Sensei Greg Lewis, and Silver Shadow D. So you're going to want to check that out. Oh, what do we have coming up? We've got all sorts of things. So, yeah, come check us out. And then New York's going to be popping off here. They've got some upcoming events over there. They've got MC Sha Rock Day happening on Saturday, June 6th. So you're going to want to check that out. There's also going to be a hip-hop block party happening in Brooklyn the same day. So, you know, there's things going on. The weekend before that, though, there's going to be another monster event happening. It's got anybody and everybody you could think of. So you're going to want to check that out. Also, I've got some hip-hop history for you right quick. On April 20th, 1999, MF Doom released his debut album called Operation Doomsday. On April 20th, 2004, Ghostface Killah released his fourth album called The Pretty Tony Album. Gonna close it out now with Delinquent Habits with Tres Delincuentes right here on Zulu Radio. Let's go.

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7: 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I'm your host, DJ Ms. Music Girl, the sweetest girl that you heard, and you are listening to the second hour of Zulu Radio. We're

I will continue to spin that old school, new school, true school, classic, and underground hip-hop, soul, funk, and R&B, as well as a little bit of this and a little bit of that. So you're definitely going to want to continue to keep it right here for all of that. All right, I'm going to switch some flavors up, and I'm going to give you like some hip house, some hip ska, reggae-ish stuff. I'm going to start it off right now with Doug Lazy with Let It Roll right here on Zulu Radio. Let's go.

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1: Check this out. 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
2: This is a blank
1: format
2: of this cat. This is a blank format of this cat. This is a blank format of this cat. This is a blank format of this cat. This is a blank, this is a blank, this is a blank, this is a blank, this is a blank format of this cat. This is a blank, this is a blank, this is a blank, this is a blank, this is a blank format of this cat. This is a blank format of this cat. This is a blank format of this cat. This is a blank, this is a blank, this is a blank, this is a blank.

0: too strong. Check this out.
1: The blank one out of this cat. The blank one out of this cat. The blank, the blank, the blank, the blank, the blank one out of this cat. The blank one out of this cat. The blank one out of this cat. The blank, the blank, the blank, the blank, the blank one out of this cat.

All right, that was Kay Wise with Stomp, Move, Jump, Jack Your Body. That came from his album Without Warning, and that was released back in 1989. Before that was the Jungle Brothers with I'll House You, coming from their debut album, Straight Out the Jungle. That was released back on November 8th, 1988. And I just want to give a belated birthday shout out to Todd Terry. His birthday was on April 18th. He is a DJ producer and a member of the group Masters at Work. He is mostly known for producing the Jungle Brothers hit I'll House You, which is what you just heard. All right. Before that was Queen Latifah with Coming to My House. That came from her album All Hail the Queen. That was released back in 1989. And then starting the set and the second hour was Doug Lazy with Let It Roll. And it came from his one and only album called Doug Lazy Getting Crazy. And that was released back on June 15th, 1987. And if your ears are there, you already heard Big Daddy Kane's sample in there. All right, let's get into this next set now. I got the Beastie Boys with Pass the Mic right here on Zulu Radio. Let's go.

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now. All the ladies in the place, if you got real hair, real fingernails, if you got a job, you going to school, and you don't need nobody to help you handle your business, make some noise. One, two, three.

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Make some noise.

right, that was DJ Kool with Let Me Clear My Throat, coming from his third album with the same name. And that album was released on April 23rd, 1996. Before that was Onyx with Slam, coming from the album Back the F Up. That was their debut album, and that was released back on March 30th, 1993. Want to give a birthday shout-out to Fredro Starr. His birthday was on April 18th. Before that was Boogie Down Productions with My Philosophy, coming from their second album, By All Means Necessary, released in April 1988. And starting the set was the Beastie Boys with Pass the Mic. That came from their third album, Check Your Head. And that album was released on April 21st, 1992. All right, let's get into this next set. Now I'm going to start it off with Stiso with It's My Turn right here on Zulu Radio. Let's go.

All right, that was Redhead Kingpin and the FBI Would Do the Right Thing, coming from their debut album, A Shade of Red, which was released back on July 24th, 1989. Before that was Digital Underground with Same Song, coming from the album. This is an EP release, which was released on January 15th, 1991. Just want to take a moment to remember Shock G, also known as Humpty Hump. He made his transition on April 22nd, 2021. Also want to take a moment to remember Tupac. And then starting the set was Steezo with It's My Turn, coming from his debut album Crazy Noise, which was released back in 1989. And just want to take a moment to remember him. He made his transition on April 29th, 2020. And happy belated birthday to him. His birthday was on March 10th. All right, got some community events coming up here in the Northwest. The third weekend in May is the Armed Forces Day Parade in Bremerton, Washington. It is the largest and longest running Armed Forces Day Parade west of the Mississippi, and it will be happening on Saturday, May 16th. Pancake breakfast will be happening from 7 to 10 a.m., and then the parade will kick off after that. Third week in May is Hip Hop Appreciation Week, and that will be taking place May 18th through the 24th, and this year's theme is beatboxing. All right, going to close it out now with Special Ed with I Got It Made, right here at 91.3 FM KBCS. Take care and have a wonderful weekend. Peace.

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1: girl, what kind of skirts on?
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0: And that was Ernest Tubb, Walking the Floor Over You. And you've got tuned to Walking the Floor here on KBCS 91.3. I'm Tom Voorhees. I'm your host today. So glad to be here. You know, he recorded that. Ernest did. Actually, Ernest is also known as the Texas Troubadour. He wrote that in 1941. And it became a hit, but reached the number 23 spot in 1941. But eventually the song sold over a million copies and kind of launched the genre honky-tonk all by itself. And you can hear that hear the song on the soundtrack of the 1980 film Coal Miner's Daughter, among other places. And eventually it was inducted into the Grammy Hall of Fame. Now, he recorded that originally in 1941. He also re-recorded the song in, I'll say, 1944, 1959, 1963, and 1977, Walking the Floor Over You. And as I said, that was recorded in 1941. And this first hour, all the songs we're going to hear are from the 1940s. We're going to start the show out with one from Hank Penny. One that he recorded in 1946. Now, he was a musician. He mainly played the banjo and mainly Western swing, but also country and Western and Dixieland and bebop jazz as well. He earned the nickname of King of Hillbilly Bebop. And we're going to hear from him, and then we'll hear from three Hanks, Hank Penny and then Hank Williams and then Hank Thompson. Merle Travis is doing guitar on this first cut here.
1: Here's Noel Boggs with the Steve.

Well, here we are right back again with you. We got a little song here now that I'd like to do for you, one that put together about a year and a half ago and recorded. And there's a lot of suffering in this song. We hope you never do have to go through nothing like this. We have to do it quite often, though. Here it is. A little thing called I Got the Lovesick Blues.

Honky Tonk Heart. That was Hank Thompson from 1948. That was his very first single. And you know what? That made it all the way to number two in the charts. He had a career that spanned seven decades. What a performer he was. And his performance, he overlapped a little bit with Hank Williams, who we heard from before, right before that, doing Lovesick Blues from 1949. We started off with Hank Penny doing the Steel Guitar Stomp from 1946. And we are celebrating the 1940s in the first hour of Walk on the Floor here on KBCS 91.3. I'm Tom Voorhees. We're going to hear one from a Cincinnati native, Wayne Rainey, from, let me see, this one's from 1949. It was a number one hit for him. It's called Why Don't You Haul Off and Love Me? And he was a harmonica player, among other things, but that's what he mainly did. And in fact, he opened a harmonica shop where they, well, actually a mail order harmonica business, and they sold literally millions of harmonicas and really helped turn that into the popular instrument that it became. So we'll hear from Mark Rainey, and then afterward we'll hear from the Dillmore Brothers, a song that they put out in 1949, and Wayne Rainey is playing the harmonica on that tune.

0: Goodbye.
1: Blue Moon of Kentucky. That was Bill Monroe. Now, I know most of you are thinking, wait, that's bluegrass, not country. But you know, back in the 40s, if you turned on the radio, the music shows didn't differentiate between them. A country show had bluegrass. It was just part of the country music scene back then. You know, unlike today where we have separate shows. Like on this station, we're doing 3 hours of country music right now. And then we do 3 hours of folk music, and then at noon we do the Bluegrass Ramble. So it's kind of separated out. But Bill Monroe influenced so many people, and it was one of his big songs. Before that, we heard from the Dillmore Brothers, Elton and Rabone. They were singer-songwriters who were stars of the Grand Ole Opry. And the Dillmore Brothers, along with other brother duets, such as the Leuven Brothers, the Blue Sky Boys, the Monroe Brothers, which was Birch, Charlie, and Bill, the McGee Brothers and Stanley Brothers, they had a profound impact on the history of country music and American popular music. It's just, even today you can hear the influence of brother duets when you listen to choral music in the country and bluegrass veins. And then we start off with harmonica player Wayne Rainey. We're going to turn now to one from 1948 from Julius Frank Anthony Kuczynski, or you might know him better as Pee Wee King. I wonder why he changed his name there. He was one thing that I really love about him, Pee Wee is credited with bringing the Musicians Union to the Grand Ole Opry. He was one of the first musicians in Nashville to carry a union card and have the members of his band work union. He also served on the board of the Country Music Hall of Fame. And the song we're going to hear now is the one he's most famous for, I believe. It's his very first single and hit number 3 in the charts, called Tennessee Waltz. And then we'll hear one, Moon Mullican. Get tuned to Walk on the Floor on KVCS 91.3.

see. I introduced him to my loved one, and while they were dancing, my friend stole

That was Hawkshaw Hawkins doing Doghouse Boogie. Hawkshaw is married to Gene Shepherd, a great country singer. We'll hear from her in the next hour when we do the 1950s in country music. Hawkshaw died in the plane crash that killed Patsy Cline back in 1963. Right before that, we heard from Moon Mullican doing Jolie Blonde, which translates into English as New Pretty Blonde. And let me see, that was... And before that, we did Pee Wee King doing the Tennessee Waltz. Well, I know we're doing the 1940s this hour, but I thought we'd take just a turn back to one more decade, just for this one set, do a couple songs from the 1930s. We got one from a group that called themselves the Girls of the Golden West, although they were born in Mount Carmel, Illinois. They still do some darn good Western singing. They are sisters. They are Mildred Good and Dorothy Good. And after that, we'll hear one from Patsy Montana from the 1930s as well.

Well, we actually snuck one in from the 1920s. That was from 1929. Jimmy Rogers, also known as the Singing Brakeman, doing the Anniversary Blue Yodel, also known as Blue Yodel Number 7. Before that, from 1939, Patsy Montana, My Song of the West. She was such an influence on later on women singers in country music. And, of course, she was a great yodeler as well. And they started off with the Girls of the Golden West doing Cowboy Jack from 1934. We're going to hear now Floyd Tillman do a song that he wrote called They Took the Stars Out of Heaven. It was released in 1943, and in 1944 it shot up to number one in the charts. It was his first big hit, and perhaps the biggest one of his whole career. Then we'll hear one from George Morgan, a number one hit for him in the country field.

from 1949. That was a number one hit from Margaret Whiting and Jimmy Wakely. Now, the song was written by Floyd Tillman, and he recorded it in 1949 as well, but only reached number five for him. Ernest Tubb recorded it in the same year, reached number 17 for him. Let me see, Texas Jim Robertson recorded in 1950, reached number 12. It was recorded a couple other times as a duet, but it never reached the heights it did for Margaret Whiting and Jimmy Wakely. For that, we heard from George Morgan. Number one hit for him, Candy Kisses, he sang. And we start off with Floyd Tillman from 1944. A number one hit for him, They Took the Stars Out of Heaven. As we continue to celebrate the 1940s in country music during this hour, we'll have one queued up from Rose Maddox, well, actually the Maddox Brothers and Rose, as they're known then, back in 1947. And then we got one from the great Kitty Wells. All that on Walk on the Floor here on KBCS 91.3. I'm Tom Voorhees.

from 1949. That was Kitty Wells doing Death at the Bar. We're going to leave you this hour with one from fiddler Curly Fox and guitarist Texas Ruby, recorded in 1940.

You've got tuned to KBCS 91.3 coming to you from Bellevue College, serving Bellevue, Seattle, and Tacoma. And this is Walk on the Floor. I'm Tom Voorhees. I'm your host today. So glad you're here. We started that off with one from Eddie Arnold from the Kentucky Waltz, a song written by Bill Monroe. And last hour we did songs from the 1940s. This hour we're going to do songs from the 1950s. So that was Eddie Arnold right there, 1950 recording. We're going to turn now to another 1950 recording. This is from Anita Carter, and she's the daughter of Maybelle Carter, who was the sister-in-law of, well, she was part of the original Carter family group back in the day with A.P. Carter leading it. And then Maybelle formed a group with her daughters, Anita, Helen, and June, under the name of the Carter sisters and Mother Maybelle. And then finally, Anita kind of broke out on her own. She was actually the first to record Ring of Fire, which is interesting because her sister, June, married Johnny Cash, who that was a big hit from him. So we're going to hear from Anita Carter here from 1950, from her very first single that she recorded called Somebody's Crying. And then we'll go to 1959 here, Johnny Cash, do one of his five number ones from just the year 1959. So let's get a listen to Anita Carter and then Johnny Cash on Walk on the Floor.

Bill, don't take your guns to town. He laughed and kissed his mom and said, you're Billy Joe's a man. I can shoot as quick and straight as anybody can.

Don't take your guns to town. Bill with rage, then Billy Joe reads for his gun to draw.

That was Ray Price, also known as the Cherokee Cowboy. He hailed from Texas, was around performing for over 60 years in country, western swing, western music, honky-tonk, and traditional pop as well. And this was a song of his called Heartaches by the Number, and it was reached number 2 on the charts in 1959. Before that, we heard from Johnny Cash, Don't Bring Your Guns to Town, Boys, and that was one of his 5 number 1 hits in 1959. We started off with Anita Carter doing Somebody's Crying. We're going to hear one now, a 1955 recording from the Davis sisters, who are Skeeter and Georgie Davis. And originally it was Skeeter and Betty Jack, but the two of them got involved in a car accident that sadly took Betty Jack's life. So sister Georgie came in and took Betty Jack's place as best she could. They were songwriters and singers, and just did a great job. I hope you enjoy this one. After the Davis sisters, we'll hear one from 1950 from Hank Snow. Here on Walk on the Floor, KVCS 91.3, I'm Tom Voorhees.

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Now everybody's dancing and jumping too. When the music starts rocking, nobody's blue. A funny little rhythm with a solid sound. A boogie and a jumper called the Birmingham Bounce.

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When the music starts rocking, nobody's blue. A funny little rhythm with a solid sound. A boogie and a jumper called the Birmingham Bound.

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When the music starts rocking, nobody's blue. A funny little rhythm with a solid sound, a boogie and a jumper called the Birmingham Bounce.

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1: We ended that set with a couple of number one country hits. The last song we just heard was Red Foley doing Birmingham Bounce from 1950. And before that, Hank Snow did I'm Moving On. And that is quite an amazing song because it is unmatched by any other release during the entire 1950s decade. This came out in 1950. This classic disc spent an amazing 21 weeks at number one on Billboard's country music best-selling charts, and a total of 44 weeks it was charting. So that was quite the song. We start off the Davis Sisters, I've Closed the Door, from 1955. We're going to turn now to Jean Shepherd. Boy, she had a great career. Almost seven decades she was around. And we're going to hear her very first single, and it came out in 1953. And this was on her very first album, and she had 29 studio albums during her career. After that, we'll hear one from the wonderful Webb Pierce as well. So let's give a listen on Walk on the Floor, KBCS 91.3. I'm Tom Voorhees. So glad you are here today.

the one and only Patsy Cline from 1956, doing I've Loved and Lost Again. Webb Pierce, one of the great stars of country music during the 50s, doing his tune, Wondering. And we start off with Jean Shepherd doing Crying Steel Guitar Waltz. And I didn't mention, but I should say, she was, her band was all female, and it was like, I believe the first, big all-female band that recorded during, well, in country music, period. We're here now from Carl Smith, and this is his very first number one hit, which came out in 1951. He was also known as Mr. Country, and he was one of the genre's most successful male artists during the 1950s, scoring 30 top 10 Billboard hits, and 21 of which were consecutive. And his success continued into the 70s when he had a charting single every year but one. Now, this is going to sound a little convoluted, but we'll go through this. In 52, Smith married June Carter, with whom he had one daughter, Carlene. The couple divorced in 56. His eldest daughter, Carlene, was the stepdaughter of fellow country singer Johnny Cash, who was subsequently married to his ex-wife, June Carter. And then later, Carl Smith married Goldie Hill. And Goldie Hill had a little career in music, too. So we'll, after hearing Carl Smith's 1951 number one hit, we'll hear a song that Goldie Hill, his later wife, put out in 1953.

from 1950, a number one hit from Lefty Frizzell. If you've got the money, honey, I've got the time. For that, we heard from Goldie Hill. She is also known as the Golden Hillbilly. A song that she put out in 1953, My Love is a Flame. And then we started off with Carl Smith, one of his number one hits from 1951, Let Old Mother Nature Have Her Way. We're going to hear one now from Farron Young, one that he put out in 1955. It's a fun song called Live Fast, Love Hard, Die Young. And then we got one from 1954, Ernest Tubb, here on Walk on the Floor, KVCS 91.3.

And that was the beautiful voice of Kitty Wells from 1953, Paying for That Backstreet Affair. Before that, we heard from Ernest Tubb, Two Glasses Joe, a song written by Cindy Walker. He put that out in 1954, and it charted up to number 11. And we started the set off with Farron Young doing Live Fast, Love Hard, Die Young, one that he put out in 1955. And we're celebrating the 1950s in the second hour here of Walking the Floor on KVCS 91.3. We're going to turn to one now from a group called the Carlisles, which is headed by Bill Carlisle. And this is from 1953. Now, the Carlisles are famous for humorous novelty songs, and this is one of them right here. Now, they also did gospel songs, but this is one of their humorous songs. There's a country hillbilly tune, a song, and this hit number one in 1953. So we'll hear that next on Walking the Floor.

That was Jimmy C. Newman, and they used to say the C stand for Cajun. And, you know, he was born near Big Mambo, Louisiana, and he loved to listen to Gene Autry, and then he loved to listen to Cajun music in the area. That was a song that he put out in 1954, Cry, Cry, Darling. It reached number 4 in the charts. Before that, we heard from Hank Williams, 1950, his song, Why Don't You Love Me? Like he used to do. We started off with the Carlyles doing No Help Wanted, which charted number 1 for them in 1953. We'll leave you this hour with a little bit from guitarist Chet Atkins from 1955, Side by Side.

from the campus of Bellevue College. This is KBCS 91.3 Bellevue, Seattle, Tacoma. And you got tuned to Walk on the Floor. I'm Tom Voorhees. I'm your host today. So glad you are here. Wow, what a great day for country music. But then what day isn't, you know? It's wonderful. We just heard from Glenn Campbell, Gentle on My Mind, a number one hit of his from 1967. If you're just tuning in, let me tell you, we started out the first hour of the Walk, and we did country music from the 1940s. The second hour, country music from the 1950s. And this hour, we're going to do the 1960s. And that was Glenn Campbell to start us off with. We're going to go now to one from George Jones, one of the great voices of country music, and a song that he put out in 1966. And then we'll hear one from the same year from Charlie Pride.

And that was Lloyd Estill Copus, better known as Cowboy Copus. That's his stage name. He was very popular from the 1940s till his death in 1963 in a plane crash that killed Patsy Cline and Hawksaw Hawkins as well. He was born in 1913 in Blue Creek, Ohio. Began performing locally at age 14. Appeared on several radio stations in Cincinnati during the 1930s. In 1940, he moved to Tennessee, where he performed on another radio show with his band, the Gold Star Rangers. And then in 1943, he achieved national fame when he replaced Eddie Arnold as a vocalist in Pee Wee King Band and began performing on the Grand Ole Opry. That was Cowboy Copus, indeed. That's a song that he put out in 1961. Before that, we heard from Porter Wagoner, a song that he put out in 1962, and it became a number one hit for him called Misery Loves Company. And Charlie Pride before that, in 1966, release of his Just Between You and Me. And in the same year, George Jones did Walk Through This World With Me. We're going to hear next from Buck Owens, who is kind of like the founder of the Bakersfield sound, and then Merle Haggard, who was definitely part of Bakersfield sound. It's like a subgenre of country music developed in the mid to late 50s in and around Bakersfield, California. And it's defined by its influences of rock and roll and honky-tonk style country, and its heavy use of electric instrumentation. The Bakersfield sound became one of the most popular and influential country genres of the 1960s, initiating a revival of honky-tonk music and influencing later country rock and outlaw country musicians, as well as progressive country. We're going to start with, we're going to hear two selections from Buck Owens. Both hit number one. First is a song he sang called Act Naturally, number one in 1963, and then an instrumental he did called Buckaroo, which is number one in 1965. And then we'll hear Merle Haggard after that, as we celebrate the Bakersfield sound here in the 1960s of country music.

Well, we heard a couple there from Merle Haggard, both from 1966. The Bottle Let Me Down and Swingin' Doors. Then we heard Buck Owens doing his instrumental Buckaroo and Buck Owens doing Act Naturally. All those examples of the great Bakersfield sound in country music. We're going to hear a 1966 recording from one of the country outlaws, Waylon Jennings. And then we got one from 1962 from Willie Nelson. Got Tune to Walk on the Floor on KVCS 91.3. I'm Tom Voorhees.

And that was Hank Laughlin, a song that he recorded and put out in 1960, Please Help Me, I'm Falling. And it was one of his most successful records. It was his second number one in the country charts and spent 14 weeks at the top number one spot and 9 months total on the country charts. And plus it crossed over to the pop charts and peaking at number eight. And before that, we heard from Willie Nelson doing Hello Walls from 1962. And we started off with Waylon Jennings doing Leaving Town. We're going to go now to one from Jeannie C. Riley and a song that she is so well known for. And I tell you, I have a number of her albums, and each one, I believe each one has this song on it because it's just so well known. A song written by Tom T. Hall, Harper Valley PTA, and it came out in 1968 and shot up to number one. And I think a year or two later, it was made into a movie starring Barbara Eden, and it's just one of those songs that kind of just lives in infamy, I guess. So listen to Jeannie doing that, and then we'll hear a song. It's not as well known, but it charted really well for her. The Backside of Dallas was one of her, actually, the song won a Grammy nomination for the Best Country Song of the Year in 1968. And then we'll hear from Tammy Wynette in this set here on Walking the Floor.

Well, we ended that with a couple of songs from Tammy Wynette. We heard Apartment Number 9, and that was off an album called Your Good Girl's Gonna Go Bad. And before Apartment Number 9, we heard the title track, Your Good Girl's Gonna Go Bad. And right before that, Jeannie C. Riley doing The Backside of Dallas. And we started off with Jeannie doing Harper Valley PTA. Well, this hour, you know, we're celebrating the country music of the 1960s. We're going to hear one right now from Loretta Lynn from 1966. This is her first number one hit, Don't Come Home A-Drinkin' With Lovin' On Your Mind. And then we'll hear one from Bill Anderson from 1960. Got tuned to Walk on the Floor on KVCS 91.3.

Every morning at the mine, you could see him arrive. 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And everybody knew you didn't give no lip to Big Joe.

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And if you spoke at all, you just said hi to Big John. Somebody said he came from New Orleans, where he got in a fight over a Cajun queen, and a crashing blow from a huge right hand sent a Louisiana fella to the promise.

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Through the dust and the smoke of this man-made hell walked a giant of a man that the miners knew well, grabbed a sagging timber and gave out with a groan, and like a giant oak tree just stood there alone, Big John.

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Now there's only one left down there to save Big John. With jacks and timbers, they started back down. Then came that rumble way down in the ground. And the smoke and gas belched out of that mine. 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

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They just placed a marble stand in front of it. These few words are written on that stand. At the bottom of this mine lies a big, big man. Big John.

And that was Jimmy Dean doing Big Bad John. That was released in September 1961. And by the beginning of November, it had gone up to number one on the Billboard charts. It won Dean the 1962 Grammy Award for Best Country and Western Recording and was nominated for Grammy Award for Song of the Year. You know, Jimmy Dean, he lived a good life, 1928 to 2010. And he was American country music singer, television host, an actor, and a businessman. And for many people today, I mean, probably the younger people, he's best known as the creator of Jimmy Dean sausages. And that's so funny because I know like on television they have like some fake Jimmy Dean doing the ads, just like they have a fake Colonel Sanders doing the chicken ads. So anyway, that's a little bit of the commercial aspect of it, but it was a great song for Jimmy. Right before that, Bill Anderson, a wonderful singer, songwriter, still around today, recording, did Poe Folks from 1960. We started off with Loretta Lynn doing Don't Go Home A-Drinkin' with Lovin' On Your Mind. Here from 1965 is Little Jimmy Dickens.

0: Well, I hope you enjoyed our little romp through the 40s, 50s, and 60s with country music here on Walk on the Floor. I had a great time putting it together and bringing it to you. What a joy. We're going to leave you with one from Chet Atkins live at Ryman Auditorium in the Grand Ole Opry back in 1960. Boy, what a great time I've had with you. Thanks for being here. Until I see you again, happy trails.
1: 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Chet?

Hello. Hello, hello, hello. Welcome to Sunday, folks. Or welcome back if you've been listening this morning, and I hope you have. Walking the floor is a really good way to start your Sunday morning. I know you have a lot of things to do, and I'm really glad you have found time to be with KBCS this morning. My name is Mary Ann Moorman, or you can call me Aunt Mama if you have a mind to.

to her song, What Would You Say to Me? Off of the album, Between Here and There. I'm glad you're here on 91.3 KBCS.

these days, I swear, I'm gonna turn it all around. I mean, better than I was, but let's not get ahead of ourselves just now. I still gotta make a living and make certain ends meet. But oh, hell, another song and another drink.

with us today on 91.3 KBCS. We were listening to Mr. Gabe Lee from down there in the California area. Gabe is on a Northwest tour. You might catch him at the tractor. And for you who are west of Sound or just want to take a ferry boat ride, Gabe Lee is playing Aunt Mama Stage 3 on Sunday, May 24th. Just a gathering of friends on a Sunday afternoon. You are listening to Sunday, folks. My name's Aunt Mama, and I'll be with you till noon today. And then Bluegrass Ramble starts. Bluegrass music gets updated century to century, and the song that I'm going to play has been updated. It's an old Appalachian tune. I grew up with it. I don't know who claims to have ever written it, but a group called the Coon Creek Girls recorded it in the 1930s. And somehow, they wound up at the White House singing in 1939. They took the song and made it their own, and so has Nefesh Mountains. Take a listen to the singing Jewish girl right here on 91.3 KBCS.

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He's full of piss and vinegar, and he's busting at the seams. He licked his finger and checked the wind. It's gonna be do or die. Well, he wasn't scared of nothing, boys. He was pretty sure he could fly.

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All these years of people said he's acting like a kid. He did not know he could not fly, so he did. 'Cause he's one of those who knows that life is just a leap of faith. 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He's one of those who knows that life is just a leap of faith. 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

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If you still use a radio. I still use a radio, but then I'm vintage. Well, Chris Matthews, who just gave us Citizen, is on the radio, is on the YouTube, is on Instagram, and is on tour. Young woman from Washington, D.C. area working really hard for music and justice. We were listening to Eric Bibb do his rendition of The Cape, coming out of a song that does need to be played these days, Bob Dylan, Masters of War. I'm Aunt Mama, and I'm doing music today, and I hope that's what you're doing along with your chores, a walk, a hike, maybe getting weeds separated from seeds, because now the rain is going to turn to, oh my gosh, we have to water. Isn't that wonderful? That's what we do in Seattle. And we have music. We have wonderful music. We have live music that you can go hear, like the woman who's coming up. She'll be at the Triple Door. She'll be at Aunt Mama's Stage 3 in June. This is Whitney Monge, Day and Night on 91.3 KBCS.

Thank you so much for joining us here with Sunday Folks. We're listening to a duo that came out in North Carolina, bringing traditional music to us in their way. The Sullivan Sisters, the name of the duo. Remember doing Macrame? That's another young singer from North Carolina, Aaron by name. Amy Grant going to take us to the top of the hour, then stick around. We're going to do a sing-along on 91.3 KBCS.

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Welcome to Sunday, folks. I'm glad you're out there. I'm Aunt Mama. I'll be with you till noon today. If you listen to Sunday, folks, you know what we do at 10 o'clock. We have a sing-along, or at least a song you might remember. Listen long enough and we'll all sing together. Willie Nelson's in the set with a song I know some of you know. Kathy Klein will take you back to another era. We're going to start with a song Stephen Stills wrote, Buffalo Springfield made famous, Joe Jinks is doing, For What It's Worth. All coming up, 91.3 KBCS, sing out.

passed down from my grandmother. My grandmother was a slave, and it was a little song that my grandmother would sing to her children, and my mother would sing it to us. Then when my little children come along, I would always sing it. Sheep pie,

That's our sing-along this morning here on 91.3 KBCS. When I heard Willie Nelson singing the Eddie Vedder song, I just smiled. I hope it made you smile, too. Really good advice. Just breathe. I hope you were singing to Fannie Lou Hamer. All the Pretty Little Horses is the name of the song. And Crazy from the distinguished voice of Patsy Cline. Crazy is considered one of her top all-time favorite songs. I'm Aunt Mama, and one of my top all-favorite things to do is play music for you. I'm going to keep doing that till noon today. My name's Aunt Mama. You are tuned to Sunday Folks. I'm mighty glad you're out there. Jason Isbell's coming up, Margot Syker. I'm going to start this set with a song that came out of a movie. Arthur was the name of the movie, if you can remember back to the 1980s. The singer is coming to the Whitewater Stage on June 18th, and some of you will remember Christopher Cross, 91.3 KBCS.

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Listen to Margo Syker. Keep It on a Burner is the name of the song. Margo's coming out of Jason Isbell and the 400 unit. Save It for Sunday is the name of the song. That's off of his album, Here We Rest. And Miriam Makeba off of the Homeland album, Africa is Where My Heart Lies. That song goes out to some folks in Gambia. Isn't it amazing with a World Wide Web that you can listen to Sunday folks in Africa? 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Our next singer can be seen at the Royal Room on June 5th, or come on over to Sunday afternoon at Aunt Mama Stage 3, and Deidre McCullough will play. Name of the song? Playing for Keeps. 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

0: You're listening to 9130 KBCS, and mighty glad you're out there. Monrovia is the name of the artist we were listening to. Yes, named after the country. Heavyfoot is the name of the song. Monrovia is the capital city of Liberia, where Monrovia was a boy soldier. He's another artist that is getting well-known because of social media. Dancing Across the Sky comes from a North Carolina woman, Hippolyn Martin, and I wish she would come to the Northwest. Tyler Childers in there doing Matthew. Tyler is on the road. He is recording. He was in AA and really changed his music and his life, and is singing about it today. I'm Aunt Mama and mighty glad to be playing music. I'm Aunt Mama and mighty glad to be playing music for you this Sunday morning. Sunday, folks, has been part of KBCS programming for going on 40 years, I think. I think the community radio is doing pretty well out here at KBCS, and that's because of you. And I think community radio is in some pretty good hands right now. We don't get our music on a jukebox anymore, but Taj Mahal and the Phantom Blues Band is going to sing to us about crazy about a jukebox. 91.3 KBCS.
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You are tuned into 91.30 KBCS. I'm Aunt Mama. This is Sunday, folks. We were listening to an artist named Bells, and she's got Dolly Parton in on that song with her, which would be very fitting because the song is Son of Jolene. Thank you so much for tuning in to Sunday, folks. I'm Aunt Mama. I'll be with you till noon today. You are not alone. Take a listen to the Gojanes and sing from your heart. We're good-hearted people. And we need to take care of each other. 91.30 KBCS.

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0: Eddie Griffin's coming along. I'm going to start this set with a song. When I heard it, it made me go, maybe that's a good way for all of us to think. Someone's Child is the name of the song. The duo is Business Unusual, and you may recognize the voice. Molly Bittner of Red Molly is that female voice, her life partner, neuroscientist, and musician. Eben Parsner is the duo. All those children are our children. 91.3 KBCS.
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I'm so glad you're rolling along with us here on 91.3 KBCS. As a transatlantic duo we were listening to, they met in Ireland and have been playing all over the UK, now making their home in North Carolina, and traveling musicians. A Different Thread is the name of the duo. Over Again, the title track from their new album. Mighty glad you're here with us on Sunday, folks. Sunday, folks, been on the air going on 40 years now. I'm Aunt Mama, get to be with you till noon today when Bluegrass Ramble takes over. You want to hear that? Tom Voorhees has got a wealth of knowledge about Bluegrass Ramble and wonderful tracks picked out for you this morning. I got a little Joy Clark coming up. I'm going to start the set with Patty Griffin off of her Downtown Church album, the album that was recorded in 5 days in a Presbyterian downtown church in Nashville. Here's a Gospel and Views song off that album, Move Up. 91.3 KBCS. Well.

Mama, you are tuned to Sunday, folks. We were listening to Nick 13 on a cut someday. Nick 13 is the stage name of Ernie Nick Jones. Joy Clark is coming straight at us from New Orleans with all that rhythm, blues, soul music. Guest was the name of her single. And just before Joy, we heard The War and Treaty. Hi, Pretty Moon. Got some Northwest music coming up for you. True North, Reggie Garrett with Ben Hunter's coming up. Gonna start with a woman who was in Seattle, started busking in Seattle. Her home is Nashville now, and the road says she's in the middle of who she is and who she is becoming. Well, she's becoming quite a well-loved, well-received artist. What Would Love Do is the name of the song. The artist will be at the Dribble Door in June. You can catch her West of Sound at Aunt Mama's Stage 3 on June 14th. Whitney Monge, 91.3, KBCS.

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We were listening to Ella's song. ACDA Eastern Conference is the name of the album. Voices 21C is the group. I wanted to play that song in tribute to a Seattle group, the Seattle Labor Chorus, which has been with us, I think, going on about 50 years. I heard their concert last week and watched this group of people crawling across the floor, putting in cords and wires, some of them holding their grandchildren in their arms, teaching them about the work of freedom. That was True North in there, that beautiful voice of Kristen Granger. One Way Ticket is the name of the song off of the Open Road Broken Heart album. The Northwest Zone, Reggie Garrett is doing Fly Away. That's off of his York Lament album. I'm Mama. You're tuned to Sunday Folks, moving right along to the noon hour. We'll get a few more songs in here. Ball of Boggs is coming up. Eli West. Gonna start the set with a man who will be at the Triple Door at Connor Byrne, doing a Northwest tour. Coming out of California. Wonderful, authentic folk music. And if you miss him in Seattle, come on out to Aunt Mama Stage 3. He'll be with us on May 24th, Sunday afternoon. Come on out for the family. This is Gabe's song, One of These Days, 91.3 KBCS.

of these days, I swear, I'm gonna turn it all around. I mean, better than I was, but let's not get ahead of ourselves just now. I still gotta make a living and make certain ends meet. But oh, hell, another song and another drink.

listening to 91.3 KBCS and the Paula Boggs Band. You can catch Paula at the Triple Door with Whitney Monger coming up in June. I'm Aunt Mama, thanking you for being with us today. Hope you can stay tuned for Bluegrass Ramble. I'll see you next time. And in the meantime, take my love with you. Eli West will take us up to the noon hour on 91.3 KBCS.

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3: Yeah, the fireplace is going here at Tony's Little Dungeon, and we're going to do one called The Cuckoo's Nest.

Welcome to the Bluegrass Ramble here on KBCS 91.3. I'm Tom Voorhees. I'm your host today. So glad you are here. We just heard one from the mandolin player Larry Rice, a traditional tune that he recorded back in 1996. Larry's doing the mandolin. His brother Tony is on doing the lead guitar. And Gabe Valla is doing the rhythm guitar. And that song is called Cuckoo's Nest. And I specifically picked that out because this is spring, and I don't know about you, but I've been hearing the birds chirping away, especially in the morning where they kind of claim their territory. And it's just, I love the birds in the spring. I not only hear them, but I see them. They're flitting around everywhere. I've got hummingbirds outside the window right now. And it's just incredible. But spring is, you know, it's a time of transformation and growth. And for many species of birds, it's also a time of heroic flights across thousands of miles to reach their summer homes. Now, Seattle not only hosts many of these migratory birds from May through September, but also is along the route for many that continue their journeys way up into the Arctic Circle.

a bunch of bird songs today, and some are actually about birds, some are about metaphors. It's just you'll find out as we go along. We're going to start off with, though, it's a new song from Junior Sisk, and it's right now, it's for the last 3 or 4 weeks, it's been in the top five on the bluegrass charts. It's, in fact, number five this week. It was number one last week, and it's a really nice song called Brand New Whippoorwill. And then we'll hear one from the Daughters of Bluegrass. On this particular cut, Becky Buller will be doing the lead vocals. So let's go listen here to Junior on the Bluegrass Ramble, KBCS 91.3.

That's banjoist Alison Brown doing a song simply called Hummingbirds as we're celebrating birds on this edition of The Ramble. We're going to turn now to one from Bob Milner. He's a Kentucky singer-songwriter, and this song is called Kentucky Bluebird, but it's not about an actual bluebird. It's about a person. And on the vocals, it features Tim McGraw and Lori McKenna. And then we'll hear one from Valerie Smith after that here on the Bluegrass Ramble.

And that's the Little Roy and Lizzie show doing Time for Me to Fly. Before that, we heard from Valerie Smith doing a song written by Donna Ulysses called Songbird Road. We start off with Bob Milner doing Kentucky Bluebird, which, of course, is about a person. None of those songs are really about birds, but we're doing a show about birds. But, you know, that's how we get these tangents. I like having those tangents. We kind of are on the theme, but the theme is really a little different sometimes. We're going to go to hear one now from Adela May. This is from their most recent release called Magic Accident, and a song called Little Bird. Then we'll hear one from James Reams after that here on the Bluegrass Ramble, KBCS 91.3. I'm Tom Voorhees, your host today.

Fly With Me. That's from the Plate Scrapers. And they hail from Maryland. They got their name because they used to play a lot of jams where people would bring food. It would be kind of like a potluck. And, of course, after people ate, people would scrape the plates. So that's where they got their name from, the Plate Scrapers. Before that, we heard an instrumental from Nick Chandler called Silver Bird. And he's, of course, plays the mandolin there. Alan Bybee is also on the mandolin. We have Gary Trivett on the bass, Hudson Bosworth on guitar, and Zach McCracken on the banjo, David Johnson on the fiddle. Hope you enjoyed that one. Before Nick, we heard from James Reams doing a song called Songbird. You start off with Delamay from their most recent release called Magic Accident doing a song called Little Bird. We've kind of got a bird theme, but it's very loose, let me tell you that, because the next set has, the first song is a song about an 18-wheel truck. The song after that is about a train. So, but they'll have some kind of a bird metaphor in there. So we'll listen to that. We'll start with Continental Divide here, doing Wing and a Prayer on the Bluegrass Ramble, KBCS 91.3.

That was Volume 5 doing Wings of a Song. For that, the Osborne Brothers did Midnight Flyer, and we started off with Continental Divide on A Wing and a Prayer. We're going to hear Don Rigsby do a song written by Peter Rowan. Don is doing the vocals and on the mandolin, James Allen Shelton doing the guitar, Steve Sparkman on the banjo, Ron Stewart on the fiddle, and Barry Bales on the bass. Wild Geese Cry Again. Here on KVCS 91.3. Got to do the Bluegrass Ramble.

That was Don Stover and the White Oak Mountain Boys, 1972 recording of a song he wrote called A Birdie. Don's playing the banjo, and we have David Grisman on the mandolin on this particular cut. We're now going to hear one of Tim O'Brien's tunes that he recorded called High Flying Bird. He's doing guitar and lead vocal. We've got Stuart Duncan, Noam McKelney, Mike Bubb, and Chris Stapleton is also doing the vocals on this one.

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3: Ladies and gentlemen, stars of CMH Records, the sensational Bluegrass Cardinals.

Those were the Bluegrass Cardinals doing Pretty Little Red Wing. Kind of a double bird entendre there, being the Bluegrass Cardinals being one and Pretty Red Wing. Now, in this particular song, Pretty Red Wing is a woman they're singing about, but many of us know the Red Wing Blackbird. And where I grew up in Michigan, lived along a river, and they loved the kind of marshy areas there. And they're blackbirds with a red band on their wing, and quite noisy too, but they're really striking birds. Anyway, we are doing kind of a bird theme in general today for part of the Bluegrass Ramble, and we have another one coming up. Let me just tell you, listen to the Bluegrass Ramble on KBCS 91.3. I'm Tom Voorhees. I'm your host today, and we're doing a little birding here. We have one coming up now from Breaking Glass, a song called Fly, and it's actually not about birds. It's about the end of a relationship, but we're sticking in because it birds fly. And after that, we hear one from Cliff Waldron. He's singing actually about an airplane, I do believe. So let's give a listen here to Breaking Glass on The Ramble.

And those were brothers Jim and Jesse McReynolds doing Chicken Reel. Sure sounds like chickens to me. I love that song. Before that, we heard from Vernon Oxford, Flying the Coop. And Cliff Waldron did a Merle Haggard song, Silver Wings. And we started that all off with Breaking Grass doing Fly. All that on the Bluegrass Ramble here on KBCS 91.3. We're talking birds this hour, so we're going to continue with one from... this is from Third Time Out. And it's a... Well, it's not really about birds, but it's got the word flying in the title. So I thought that was fitting. It's called Walking, Running, Flying. And then we'll hear an a cappella tune from the Nashville Bluegrass Band. All this on The Ramble.

The White Dove. That was the Stanley Brothers, a song written by Carter. And in an interview to Mike Seeger shortly before he passed, Carter said this. He said, "I've done most of the songs I've written at night, a lot of times traveling. You know, nobody's saying much to you. Your mind wanders one thing to another. I guess you call it imagination. I remember very well when I wrote The White Dove. We was coming home from Asheville, North Carolina, to Bristol, Tennessee. And I had a light on because I wanted to write it down. And Ralph was fussing at me for having the light on. He was driving and said the light bothered him. But he hasn't fussed anymore about that." The Osborne Brothers brought us an instrumental version of I'll Fly Away. The Nashville Bluegrass Band did an a cappella version of Two Wings. And we started off the third time out doing Walking, Running, Flying. Next, we'll hear one from the Daughters of Bluegrass, a group of bluegrass musicians and singers that got together and put out several releases. This is one from one called Pickin' Like a Girl. And the song we're going to hear is called Hummingbird Man. And the lead vocals on verse one is Heather Mabe. On verse two is Brooke Aldridge. And on verse three is Jillian Jenkins. And also joining on vocals is Martha Adcock. So after the Daughters of Bluegrass, we'll hear one from Kathy Kallick. And let's see, I've got Red Allen in the set as well here on the Bluegrass Ramble, KBCS 91.3. We're going to the birds today.

Those were the Roys doing a song simply called Wings. For that, the Grass Daddies, they hail from Texas. And a song written by Gare Lagrone, who's the leader, and he's actually doing the lead vocals there, called Songbird, which is what he has become. Did Red Allen before that, did the old classic traditional song, Little Birdie. And he's joined on the vocals by Frank Wakefield and Bill Emerson. And before that, we heard from Kathy Kallick, a song called Bird. And we started off with Daughters of Bluegrass doing Hummingbird Man. We're going to hear one now from the Gibson Brothers, Eric and Lee. They hail from upstate New York and been putting out some fine music for many, many years. Here's a song called Songbird Song here on the Bluegrass Ramble, KVCS 91.3.

Those were the Deer Creek Boys, Learn to Fly. Before that, Sean Lane, A Robin Built a Nest on Daddy's Grave. And we started that set off with the Gibson Brothers doing Songbird's Song. Well, in this hour, with one from Bruce Mulsky and his Mountain Drifters doing his take on a traditional song here on The Ramble.

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You've got tuned to the Bluegrass Ramble on KBCS 91.3. I'm Tom Voorhees. So glad you are here. We just heard one from Old Crow Medicine Show. A brand new release of theirs called My Side of the Mountain. And if you listen closely, you might have heard Del McCurry, Ronnie McCurry, and Molly Tuttle on that track. We're going to tune now to some more new songs. We have one queued up to start with from Claire Lynch. It's a title track from a release she just put out called Empty Pair of Shoes. And she wrote about this, that we wrote Empty Pair of Shoes in memory of a dear friend who directed her own dance company and who was ready to live life to its fullest. Joy and laughter were always in the mix. In a way, she was vulnerable, needing protection, nurture, and encouragement. But her heart, with its deep desires, saw the needs of others and swooped in many times to supply. Near the end, she told me she wasn't afraid of dying, only that she didn't want to leave her friends and loved ones. But she didn't, you see. She still lives on in our hearts and speaks to us through this song. So let's listen to this new song from Claire, and then we'll hear a new one from Danny Paisley.

the Steep Canyon Rangers, a song written and the lead singing done by their guitarist, Aaron Burdett. And he writes that the song takes its inspiration from the familiar roadway warning grooves that signal when a driver has drifted off course. My friend Nate is fond of saying when a person has gotten off track a little bit and knows they've hit the rumble strips and may only need a little course correction to get back on the right path. And Burdett says, I took this imagery and applied it to a relationship. Before that, we heard from Darren Tate. He's born in Tulsa, Oklahoma, and lived between there and Washington, D.C., kind of both places. And he was doing a bluegrass version of a Robert Earl Keen song called Feeling Good Again. And before that, we heard, we heard from Danny Paisley, a new song from him as well. These are all new releases. Another Long Sleepless Night. And we start off with Claire Lynch doing the title track of her new album called Empty Pair of Shoes. We're going to hear a new release from Trey Hensley. And this one actually is sitting this week number one on top of the Bluegrass Top 25 charts in the number one spot. And it's called Tucson. And then we'll hear a new one from Daniel Grinstaff. In fact, this whole set will be all new releases here on the Bluegrass Ramble, KBCS 91.3.

That was Darren Nicholson, a song that he wrote called Any Highway. Before that, we heard from Jody King doing a song called Jet Airliner, and Larry Cordell was featured there on the vocals. Daniel Grinstaff, a song that he wrote called Denver, and we start off with Trey Hensley doing Tucson. That's indeed a quartet of new and recent songs in the bluegrass world here on Bluegrass Ramble on KVCS 91.3. Well, a segment I kind of like to do at times, This Day in History. And on this day, May 17th, 1861, the first color photograph was displayed at the Royal Institute in London, done by a Scottish scientist by the name of Clerk Maxwell. And so we're going to hear some songs about photographs. But, you know, even though this is the first color photograph, I think the first song we're doing is about a black and white photograph. But, you know, you got to take what you can get sometimes here on the Ramble. I hope you enjoy this set about photographs. Yeah, Randy Coors is up first. And then we have one from Guy Clark.

And that was Vern Williams doing Picture on the Wall. Before that, Seth Mulder did Picture of Me Without You. Guy Clark, My Favorite Picture of You. And we start off with Randy Kors doing Old Photograph. We're here now, a new song from Jesse Smathers. And it's actually new song for him, but it's old for the world because it's an old song written by and originally recorded by Charlie Poole back in the 1920s. So it's about 100 years old, but he's updated it, and it sounds really great right here and now. So let's listen to Jesse on the Bluegrass Ramble.

Well, we started that set out with Jesse Smathers doing Take a Drink on Me, a song that Charlie Poole recorded about 100 years ago. And we ended the set with one from David Davis and the Warrior River Boys, If the River Was Whiskey, another song that Charlie Poole recorded about 100 years ago, back in the 1920s, and did a smash-up bluegrass version of that, I think. I enjoyed it. I hope you did, too. We're going to hear a recent song in the bluegrass world called Shifting Sand. It's has Jeanette Williams and Jay Shelton are the main people on it, doing the lead and harmony vocals. Johnny Williams is doing some harmony vocals as well. And they write about this. The song Shifting Sand started as an idea of my sister, Linda Burton, as a country ballad about lost love and the mistakes that lead to it. And she and I co-wrote it as such. That's from Jay Shelton. Sadly, we recently lost Linda to an ongoing health issue. We did, however, finish the song in the studio before she passed. Shifting Sand will always be very special to me, and I feel her presence in the song.

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91.3 KBCS, good afternoon. My name's John Gibeau, and this is Sunday's Hornpipe. 3 hours of Celtic music here on KBCS, taking us through until 6 o'clock. And you've just heard Not Fibbin, the Dashing White Sergeant's set, from their album Fibonacci Sequence. And starting off today's show were Carrigaline, Newry Highwayman. And for those of you that do regularly listen to Sunday's Hornpipe, you might be thinking that Carrigaline will end it just before 6 o'clock, but it's one of those weeks where someone else does. But we're just going to have to wait until just before 6 o'clock to find out who. And before I forget, thanks, Tom, for 3 great hours of Bluegrass Ramble. I always enjoy listening to your show early on a Sunday afternoon. Thank you. And as I say, we're into the Celtic music now. So let's start rummaging around the library. We'll have something from Socks in the Frying Pan. We'll visit Northwest France. But we'll start by leaving Friday Harbour. Well, that's the title of the album. This is the Battlefield Band, and the tune is The Straw Man. 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

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The bonny queen's lying then, so she has laid in tear, she shall not lie in mine, oh. 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

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Away with that stick, away with those brands, and this will come the queen, oh. I'm come to fight Sir Allegar, and prove my traitor king, oh. Off and stood Sir Allegar, but when he saw the child, he laughed and scoffed and told his back, and winged it being beguiled. Tumly, tumly, Allegar, and die the fight to flee, oh. I trust I shall avenge the wrong that I'm so small to see, oh. The boy from for the weapon saw, say guilt to dazzle the ear, the first struck stricken at Allegar, smote off

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This is Sunday's Hornpipe, Celtic music here on KBCS. And we'll get straight back into the music. Here are Nos, from their album Stretching Skyward. 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

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My name's John Jabot, and you're listening to Sunday's Hornpipe here on KBCS. And you've just heard the title track from a Synths album, Where From Here. Well, we're going straight back into the Celtic music. Here are Sarah Jane Summers and Jahani Silvola. Number 81. 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

0: 91.3 KBCS. You're listening to Sunday's Hornpipe. My name's John Gibbeau, and you've just heard the lovely voice of Deirdre Graham. Some wonderful singing from Deirdre. Well, we're nearly at the end of the first hour of today's Sunday's Hornpipe, but coming up in the second hour, the new music hour, as well as the featured album, we've got Jim Malcolm's one-man band, Kenevin, Manran, Barry Kerr, to name but a few. But I think we've got time for a couple more before the end of this first hour. We'll hear from John Whelan and Eileen Ivers, but we'll start with this one from Martin Carthy and Dave Swarbrick, the Leitrim Fancy and other tunes. Here on 91.3 KBCS.
1: Before the next people come on, we have an announcement to make. So the owner of car number ZYW564, go out and unlock it, because his wife would like to come in and hear Martin Carthy and Dave Swarbrick.
2: We've just travelled down from the Middlesbrough Industrial Eye Steadford. And the Middlesbrough Industrial Eye Steadford was held on a patch of ground, laughingly known as the ICI something or other. And it was in a tent that was about 200 yards long. And it was so long, in fact, that the people at the back had to have television so that they could see and hear what was going on. And that's a fact.
3: And we ran over a cow on the way.
2: And we ran over a cow on the way here. At least the train did. Are you ready?
3: Prize effort.
2: Come on, then. Here's a prize effort. All right, then.
3: Anything you like.

0: The first of those tunes was called The Leitrim Fancy. The second one was called Drowsy Maggie. The third one was called I hadn't the faintest idea.
1: Staten Island.
0: Staten Island. And the fourth one was called somebody's left a thumb pick. Fourth one was called The Corby and the Cra, which means the raven and the crow in English. It's a Shetland tune. This is High Germany. This is High Germany, yes.

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91.3 KBCS, good afternoon. My name's John Chabot, and this is the second hour of today's Sunday's Hornpipe. Celtic music here on KBCS, taking us through until 6 o'clock. And if you do regularly listen to Sunday's Hornpipe, you'll know the second hour is the new music hour, music released in the last year. And starting off today's new music was Barry Kerr, a track taken from his album Curlew's Cry. And if you were listening last week, you'll know that Barry Kerr's Curlew's Cry was the featured album. And in about 45 minutes' time, we'll be hearing from this week's featured album. But there's plenty of great music between now and then. So let's get on with that. We'll have a track from Andrew Cadden and Conor McDonough's new album, but we'll start with this one, Eloise and Co. And the track you are about to hear is Moonflower, here on 91.3 KBCS.

91.3 KBCS. My name's John Gibbeau, and you're listening to the New Music Hour here on Sunday's Hornpipe. And you've just heard from the latest track by Andrew Cadden and Connor McDonough, Across the Atlantic. Wonderful music from Andrew and Connor. And I always welcome your input. 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If you've got any comments you'd like to make, any requests, and as we're in the New Music Hour, have you heard a new piece of Celtic music recently that you'd like to hear more of? 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

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And if you do make a specific request, let me know why that's your choice. I always like your input to give me a flavour of what to play. And thank you so much for doing that. On with the Celtic music, the new Celtic music. We'll have a track from Kinevin, we'll hear from Manran, but we'll start with this one. The title of the track is Spirit Dance, and it's taken from Lisa Lynn's new album, Angel of Mercy. And you're listening to it on 91.3 KBCS.

91.3 KBCS. This is the New Music Hour on Sunday's Hornpipe. And you've just heard a track from Wales in the form of Cynefin and their new album, Shimley. Before that, we were listening to Manran's See What You Hear from their new album, To The Wind, and Lisa Lynn started us off. Well, in about 15 minutes' time, we'll be hearing from this week's featured album, but I'll try and squeeze in three tracks between now and then, starting with this one from Starren's new album, Gold From Ruins. And you're listening to Starren on 91.3 KBCS.

91.3 KBCS. You've just heard a track from Jim Malcolm's one-man band, their recent album Songs from the Road in America, here on Sunday's Hornpipe. And so to this week's featured album, and I've picked out Donald W.G. Lindsay and Alistair Roberts' new album Welcome Home, My Dearie. And Donald plays small pipes, low whistle, 12-string guitar and vocals. And Alistair plays the 6-string guitar and provides vocals. There's some wonderful music on this, and all the tracks are traditional, except for a couple. But we're going to hear traditional tunes today that Alistair and Donald have arranged. We'll hear the title track. We'll hear Fleur of Northumberland, but we'll start with this one, Glen Lurgie. From this week's featured album on Sunday's Hornpipe, Donald W.G. Lindsay and Alistair Roberts, Welcome Home, My Dearie. 91.3 KBCS.

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